0: and they'll rat on you. The family doesn't get rat on you. That's why we gotta be prepared to get whoever out we need.
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0: 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That's why we gotta be prepared. Whoever out we need.
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0: pet store? 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
1: I got the one for you. Follow me.
0: Ooh, it's too real. 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
2: 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Yeah, right, picture that with a Kodak. 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